0: It was Beach, Peter T, Tell No Lie. You're tuning into the Beat of the Pacific. It's New FM.
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0: It is your Saturday Sounds here with me, T. Welcome on to the show for your 2nd of May 2026. How are you feeling, man? The weather is on this side of town. I hope you are having a secky weekend. Man, I've had a solid week, man. I'm feeling good. But hey, not forgetting, it is the month of May, which means it is New Zealand Music Month. If you got any old school Kiwi tracks, new school Kiwi tracks, give me a text on 466 and let's celebrate NZ music. Here we are getting straight back into the music. ART on Way's got a bit of Kings. But right now, it's David Dallas and Doge Me. You're tuning into New.

That was Victor J. Sefo, Sean Ree. You're tuning in for your Saturday Sounds here with me, T. Hey, the beginning of May usually speaks winter sports. But for those that are into their high school rugby, rugby league, first of the end kicks off today. Our Auckland Secondary School's 1A comp kicks off with St. Kentigan's home to St. Peter's. We've got Auckland Grammar taking on Mags. That game is going to be a solid one. Sacred Heart College home to Calston Boys High School. St. Paul's taking on Dilworth. We have King's College taking on Liston. Botany Downs up against De La Salle College. Yeah, man. First 15 rugby back in full swing. If you are heading to any games, whether it's club games, school games right now, give me a text on 466. Any shout out, song requests to the team, to the boys, to the girls, I've got you sorted. I'm here till 4 p.m. just to let you know we are back into it. Got Kings coming up in the next 3 minutes. It's ART, La Vida Sant, New FM.

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1: That was Kings, Help Me Out, featuring Sons of Zion. 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If you are cruising out and about today, do take it easy on the roads. No rain on the forecast for your Saturday. This whole weekend is looking fine. Get outdoors, take the kiddies out to the park, or maybe just go for a brisk walk. You do what you gotta do, man. But I'm telling you, we have a solid weekend ahead of us. It is going to be a cold night tonight, so don't forget about that. Jackson Owens coming up in the next 4 minutes. Sun and Water, it's Saw, here on you.

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Track. Got a bit of old school Jay Williams and Scribe just around the corner. Plus, you know, sometimes, you know, kids these days think they know it all. But yesterday, my kids asked me something which I thought, hey man, I know this way better than you do. I'll tell you what that is. It's tomorrow, people. Fiji, let's go.

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1: That was the Western guy at bottom of the bed. You're tuning into New FM. All right, so I arrived from work yesterday only to see my two daughters trying to pull off the moonwalk, the MJ moonwalk. And you know, since the release of the Michael Jackson movie, a lot of youngins now are trying to get into MJ. So I stood up and I said, hey, let me have a go at the moonwalk. And I aced it. And for those that grew up in the 80s, 90s, early 2000s, doing the moonwalk was just the norms. Like everyone did it around school and just parties, socials, clubs. And the moonwalk was something that everyone pretty much could pull off. Once I did the moonwalk, I was in the kitchen for like half an hour trying to demonstrate to my daughters how a moonwalk goes. And they were like, oh, damn, Dad, I didn't know you could do that. But, you know, I was like, hey, man, not all of you youngins know everything these days. But it's crazy. It is crazy, man. But hey, if you did grow up in that era, you know that doing the moonwalk was just the norms. Like, everyone was doing it, man. But hey, since the release of Michael Jackson's latest movie, it's got everyone jumping on that moonwalk vibe. That's me.

0: That was Jay Shooter for your Saturday Sounds. Here with me, T. Hey, we are cruising into that 1 o'clock hour for your Saturday. The weather is sicky as. If you are cruising out and about today, give me a text on 466. Are you heading out to watch a bit of sports? You're running a couple of errands, or maybe you're just like me at work, slaving away. Let me know with that. What you're up to, man. I've got you sorted. Got Dan's away. He's got a bit of LAB before one. Yes, and not forgetting, it is New Zealand Music Month. Any shout-out, song requests, I've got you sorted. New FM?
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0: Cool and fresh for your Saturday afternoon, just a bit after 1 o'clock. That was 6:60. You're tuning into new
1: vibes all round. Saturday sounds.
0: Yes, man. Vibes all round, of course, man. It is me, T, for your Saturday sounds. I've got you locked and loaded for your Saturday afternoon, all the way through to 4 p.m. Ah, man, just let me take a deep breath in. Ah, deep breath out. I'm feeling good today, man. I am feeling good. This week has been solid for myself and my family. What makes it better? We are blessed with the solid weather today. You take it easy on the roads if you are cruising out and about. Fireboy on Way's got a bit of B-Kid, but right now, getting straight back into the music. It is New Zealand Music Month. We are celebrating everything New Zealand music with Vince Harder here on New FM.

This Fireboy Peru, you're tuning in for your Saturday Sounds. It is me, T. Yeah, Super Rugby, man. Week 12 we are in. Last night we had the Crusaders take on the Hurricanes, and what was a pretty interesting match, to be quite honest with you. The Hurricanes just edging out the boys from Christchurch, 38 points to 31. And watching this game, I was hoping for the Crusaders to take the dub. Only so, you know, it gives the Blues a chance to move into top spot. The Blues are currently sitting in third place. The Chiefs have a bye this week, who are sitting in second place. And speaking of the Blues, they are taking on Moana Pacifica tonight, 7:05 p.m. 4 p.m. the Fijian draw are home to the Highlanders. Got the Reds and Brumbies at 9:35 p.m. Here we are, getting straight back into the music for your Saturday. Tom Scott, PNC on Waze. Be good. Te hamo. Smile. Here on you.

does Tom Scott, Girl Like You. You're tuning into New FM. I love my deep fried food, deep fried chicken, deep fried everything. But one thing I can't have deep fried is lamb buns. I can't, man. Lamb buns or pork buns. I tried one earlier in the week and that's just not me. I think I'd go back to my usual steamed lamb buns and pork buns, which gives me that nostalgic feel. But yeah, deep fried lamb buns, nah, that's not me, man. If you're a fan of that, give me a text on 466. Where would be the best place to buy those deep fried lamb buns from for anyone that loves that stuff? But nah, I can't do it, man. If it's a lamb bun or a pork bun, just keep it steamed. Just keep it OG. Leave it at that, man. Hey, just around the corner, got a bit of Lady Gaga and Bruno Mars. Not forgetting, it is New Zealand Music Month, the month of May, celebrating everything New Zealand music. Any shout-outs, song requests, 466, you know the number. It's PNC, let's go.

That was Lady Gaga, Bruno Mars. You're tuning into New FM. For all you NRL fantasy geeks out there, stay tuned. I'll talk about my NRL fantasy team this week. You know, my trade-ins, my trade-outs, how I'm going so far, and why I lost to my 13-year-old nephew in the last round. Crazy stuff, man. It's Dinah Jane, Young Go, and Jay King. Let's go.

For Lao Staliano, you're tuning into New FM. Yeah, Sweet Fantasy. Right now, it's all about that NRL fantasy. Last weekend, I lost to my 13-year-old nephew. And that was because I took that round easy. I left the injured players in, and I didn't trade anyone. I just left it as it was. I lost that round, and I'm leaving it at that. But last night, there were two games that went down, and I've scored 415 points already. I've got Adam Doughy as my captain from the Tigers. He is having a sicky season so far. Harry Grant scored 63 last night for me. So far, Alongo 68. Lisati 50. Reed Mahoney from the Cowboys 71. We had Warbrick 17. I'm taking him off, man. Warbrick, hey, you've been disappointing these last couple of weeks. I'm taking you off. I'm looking forward to tonight's matches. 5 p.m. Titans taking on the Raiders. Our 1NZ Warriors are taking on the Eels at 7:30. The Broncos are taking on the Roosters. And we also got some solid games tomorrow. Here we are, getting straight back into the music. If you are into your NRL fantasy, give me a text on 466. Your trade-ins, your trade-outs, and all that stuff. Uncle Liz, let's go.

0: Pacific. It is New FM cruising into that 2 o'clock hour. Love to my first seat. As you know, once we reach that 2 p.m., it is our backtrack hour. Nothing but the best local and old school beats. Anything old school, come through on the text line 466. Got some 6 pound on the ways. It's New FM.
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1: Vibes all round. Saturday sounds with two.
0: Yes, it is a vibes all round for your Saturday sounds. Just a bit after 2 o'clock. I hope you're having a sicky afternoon, however that is looking like. And this has got to be my favorite hour of the show, because if you know me, you know I love my old school music. If there's anything old school that you want to add to our playlist, give me a text on 466. If you are cruising out and about today, take it easy on the roads. If you come across an accident, incident, anything along those lines, let me know, man. I have got you sorted. I'll make sure to notify our new FM community. On Wade, got some Aradna, got some 6 Pound. But right now, it's the man himself,

0: That was a Radner. I Want You Back. You're tuning into the Beat of the Pacific. It is New FM. Hey, for anyone listening that's been out to King Buffet out here in Otahuhu, give me a text on 466. What has the experience been like for you in terms of the service, the food? What has it been like overall? The only reason I'm asking is because I'm heading there later on in the evening and I want to know, what can I expect when I go to King Buffet in Otahuhu? It's a brand new buffet restaurant. So yeah, let me know the text line. Here we are back into the music. Kolohe Kai coming up in the next 5 minutes. But this track right here, I remember it got released when I was still in high school. And they used to call this guy the Tongan Tupac. Only because his voice sounded like Tupac. But man, this guy is in a game of his own. It's a solid track. It's First Seed from 6 Pound UFM.
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2: This one here, I'ma dedicate to every chief on the streets, every abandoned seed, and every broken home. Just pop your chest out, hold your head up, and stand strong through it all. Just no matter what,

Das Kolohe Kai, cool down. You're tuning into New FM. As you know, once we reach that backtrack hour, not only is it old school, but we go back in time. We pick a year, whether it's the year 2000, 1995, and we pick two songs from that year. We put them head to head, and based on how you're feeling right now, or based on where that song takes you back to memory lane, hey, it could be your winner for today. And we're going right now back to the year 2014. These two tracks were banging back then. I'm going to play it out for you, and I need you to vote. Which song are you feeling right now, or which song takes you back to when life was good? It's from the year 2014. We're starting off with 660 Special. And we have Stan Walker's Aotearoa. Ooh, both tracks, man, both tracks. Which song are you picking for today? Text through 660 to 466 if you're feeling like 660, or text through Stan to 466 if you're feeling like a bit of Stan Walker. That song, Aotearoa, man, that's New Zealand's unofficial anthem. That song, it's a classic. It's Lapi Marina right now.

That was Common Kings, Wade in Your Water. You're tuning into New FM. All right, so it's been about a week and a half since the Michael movie dropped. If you've seen the Michael Jackson movie, give me a text on 466. What were your thoughts around it? On a scale of 1 to 10. For me, after watching that movie, I think I'll give it a 9.5 out of 10. What I loved about the movie was we got to actually see how Michael Jackson thought, his creative brain coming out, you know, why he chose certain songs, how he picked the choreography, you know, all of that stuff. And it really gives a good insight into Michael Jackson, just him being him and why he did the things he did. And it's cool because, like, you know, we only see the surface level stuff on many of Michael Jackson's documentaries and movies, but seeing behind the surface level, it dives a whole lot deeper into who Michael Jackson really was. But nah, man, I don't mind that movie. It's Adija, Oh Baby, New FM.

Buzz Pereira. You're tuning into New FM. All right. I've got two songs from the year 2014, which I'm going to be putting head to head. And if you're feeling like these songs right now, or if one of these songs takes you back in time, I need you to text me on 466 on which song is going to take out today's head to head for the year 2014. Is it 660 Special? If it is, give me a text on 466. Or is it Stan Walker's Aotearoa? If it is, give me a text on 466, Stan. What a track, man. What a track. Sweden Aire, let's go.

0: sofa. 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

Old School Sidell for your Saturday afternoon, just a few minutes away from 3 o'clock. Yes, we are going back to the year 2014. And hey, you voted, I listened. It is that.

0: the weekend. For your Saturday Sounds, it is me, T.
1: Vibes all round. Saturday Sounds.
0: Yes, welcome back to the show. We've just joined in. No, my hide am I? Just a bit after 3 o'clock. As you know, once we reach that 3 p.m., it is nothing but the home stretch. More music for you and less talking from me if you are cruising out and about today. Take it easy on the roads if you're stuck inside and you're thinking whether to head outside. Well, guess what? I'm telling you, the weather is going to be sicky all weekend. Get outdoors, take the kiddies out, go to the park, maybe go for a brisk walk. If you are at work just like me, slaving away, I've got you sorted, man. 466 on the text line. Got Jackson Owens away. Got a bit of Rick's right now. It's Shane Walker. It's Why My Girl. You're on you.

Me tea, all right, man. Let's talk Fox Memorial things. Auckland Rugby League premieres. Hey, the Vikings are taking on the Papakura Sea Eagles today at 2:30 p.m. The game has already kicked off. Mount Albert taking on the Point Chevalier Pirates. The Manukau Magpies taking on the Marist Saints. We had the Leopards up against Ponsonby United. Hey, got some solid games. I think the match of the round for me would go to Mount Albert and Point Chevalier. It's going to be a good game. If you're at the games right now and you're listening, give me a text on 466. A quick update will do. It's Jackson Owens. Keep calling. New FM.

On way has got Alena and Jay Vaughan with Try Just a Little. Super Rugby kicks off at 4 p.m. this afternoon. The Fijian Drua are home to the Highlanders at 7:05. We have the local derby, the Battle of Auckland between Moana Pasifika and the Blues. It's Kehlani After Hours, 2FM.

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Hey, just a quick weather update for your weekend. Today is looking fine with a few clouds as we head on to the late evening. Got a high of 19, dropping to a low of 9. Tomorrow is looking exactly the same. So is Monday. We're not expecting a bit of rain until Wednesday. Next Wednesday here in Auckland, do expect a bit of rain, and it is expected to get a bit humid. We're expecting a low of 16 on Wednesday. Take it easy on the roads if you are cruising out and about. If you're still driving around, man, give me a text 466 on the text line in our final half hour of the show. Come on through. It's Elena, Jayvon. Let's go.

Traffic at his new FM. Sean Johnson's league show he has weekly on Sky Sport is something you need to check out. Right, so at the moment, he's been given 25 to 30 minutes of airtime. I feel like he needs at least an hour. He knows how to carry conversations. He's got good interviewing skills. And he's rugby league smart. He's still in the game. He's still fresh, man. And that's what I love about him. And I love how Sean Johnson interviews our island boys. Like, he's grown up around the islanders, so he knows how to speak to them. He knows their strength and their weaknesses when it comes to interviewing and talking. He had Leka Halasima and Demi Vaimaunga on the show this week. An awesome, awesome interview. Check it out. It's on YouTube, or you can head to Sky Sport. It's Don Alos. Let's go.

0: brand new track from Eric Billinger. You're tuning into the Beat of the Pacific. It's new. Hey, just around the corner, got some Diamond Lungi for you. Got a bit of Catch a Fire. Not forgetting we are celebrating New Zealand Music Month. But guess what? That is me. I am Outskies, back in the building next weekend where we will run it back all over again. If you do want to keep in touch with me when I'm off air, get at me on Instagram at _thesoundoft. Enjoy the rest of your weekend. Take it easy. Look after yourself. Stay busy. But more importantly, stay present. I'll see you later. Mode.
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2: 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And here's where it got tricky. The stripper that they had hired was my cousin. 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

family who you're loyal to? 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
1: I need you to be my peace, my safe space. 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They say that pressure make a diamond, you that would doubt it. To tell the truth, I couldn't walk on this path without you. 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Which means that I'm out here putting work in for my team, and it's you, him, him and her. 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

Rose house, gonna play the game, but really hitting parties buying liquor G with this little bit of change. 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

0: Hey, listen, I just want to thank everyone listening to this Hammerfire album. Wow, what a stink album, hey? Hey, shout out to Proof Junkie putting it on. Oh, yeah, Minnie Mouse. And to the Uso. Poetic, you're the man. La Coco, oh, it's delicious. All right, that's it. You will have a five men.
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1: I need you to be my peace, my safe space. 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Would you by my side?

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1: As I came and I saw and I conquer what it is. More strength and power to them, Umanya. Jespie, big up yourself. Sample the great. Sister Nancy Sellers, one street. Run it.

The hottest Pacific music from Aotearoa and abroad. UFM. Still angles.

0: The beat of the Pacific. 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
1: 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Things have become so mundane. I mean, your bedroom is just so cold. It's so cold, but I'm here to tell you, I got a strategy. We about to heat it up.

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With you by my side, no need to medicate. They say that pressure make a diamond, you dead without it. To tell the truth, I couldn't walk on this path without you. Now with all of the chaos to be around me. When I step inside the house, cut a key, it helps me to release, cause my lifestyle isn't perfect. Which means that I'm out here putting work in for my team, and it's you, him, him, and her. I'll see, so I gotta withstand the world.

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2: 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Go like it's your birthday. Cause your birthday is the life of the party, baby.

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I need you to be my peace, my safe space. When I return, cause these streets ain't a safe place. It's texting on my soul, I need to meditate. With you by my side, no need to medicate. They say that pressure make a diamond, you that would doubt it. To tell the truth, I couldn't walk on this path without you. Now with all of the chaos to be around me, when I step inside the house, cut a key, it helps me to release, cause my lifestyle isn't perfect, which means that I'm out here putting work in for my team, and it's you, him, him, and her. I'll see, so I gotta withstand the whirlwind like a tree. Can you love?

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Y'all making enough money off of me.